0: En Educativa encontrás las voces de todos los alumnos.
1: And many nations shall be joined to the Lord in that day, and shall be my people, and I will dwell in the midst of thee, and thou shalt know that the Lord of hosts.

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How much do you want to know about the places that my heart's been? Introduce you to the skeletons and show you who I was before and who I am with you.

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1: Heart's on the track, boy. Can't this go crazy?

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Thanks for being here. I'm so glad to be here myself, and I'm happy you're here too. All right, let's rock and roll.

I'd like to tell you a little bit about this rig here that I'm playing. This guitar is not the same exact guitar, but it's similar to the one I'm going to allude to here in a minute. But this amplifier is the exact same amplifier that I recorded my very first hit record on way back when. That amplifier has been with me since Woodstock. The first one. And Albert Hall and places like Lodi. So anyhow, if your name is Susie, then you probably heard this song.